Yes. It was a beautiful day. It's gonna be a beautiful night. Break out the champagne. Everybody get a laugh. Let's start it off sexy. What do you say? And all the ladies say. And all the ladies say. I think I like that.

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17: And this is... Walt Baby Love Productions presents Gospel Tracks, making a joyful noise unto the Lord. Hi, this is Walt Baby Love. 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This weekend, oh, get this, I'm going to speak with PJ Morton.
18: He actually was born the night we played the White House. 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And then my wife went into labor right after I met him.
17: Robert Copeland.
19: I am truly grateful for that relationship. That's a brother, for real. That's a true brother. He's opened some doors for me.
17: And Nia Allen and her co-conspirator, Major.
20: Me and Nia are kind of getting our BD at CC on with this one. We're leaning in heavy, and it feels good.
17: They'll all join us in separate Zoom chats from our Marina Del Rey studios right here in Southern California. That's right, beautiful Southern California, doing our thing. Praise God. We're going to get into our inspirational thought of the week. I'll give you the phone number to the Faith phone line and how you can reach out to us on our social media platforms. Plus, we'll have our Gospel Tracks Faith phone line prayer list and a timely and informative Gospel Tracks medical moment. Oh, brothers and sisters, look at us. We are halfway through summertime. And it is summertime. Don't you forget it, because God has given you good health, a sound mind, and he's given you grace and mercy all at the same time. Only God can do that. Brothers and sisters, I'm kicking it off with Tim Bowman Jr. in Faith City. Nobody but God. I know that's right.

0: 31 years of praise and worship.
1: I want to say happy anniversary to my uncle, Walt Baby Love, and Gospel Tracks, and Eric, and all the staff that lends to this ministry, because I believe that Uncle Walt works this.

0: PK with top five music and gospel tracks. Church Medley, five of his all-time great songs. Sharing them with you all at the same time within 5 minutes. Way to go, John. Thank you, my brother. Next, I was speaking with writer, producer, artist, PJ Morton. And get this. I wanted to know this during the course of our conversation. If he was still a member of that pop rock group called Maroon 5, well, here's what he told me.
1: Yes. We just did we released an album last year and did a big U.S. tour. We're mostly international this year, South America and Europe. So we're keeping busy. I'm still rolling with those guys. They're still rolling with me, so I'm still rolling. Yeah, man. I just celebrated 15 years with the band. Right before my son was born, I joined Maroon 5. He actually was born the night we played the White House. I met Barack Obama, and then my wife went into labor right after I met him. And so I just celebrated 15 years with the band. It's really been amazing. And most importantly, they allow me to be myself, and still I can do these other projects and do my tours and everything. So I'm really grateful.

0: and PJ Morton with their collaboration. Abel is the name of the song. And just so that you know, PJ Morton's tour is going to be kicking off this particular weekend. Actually, on July the 19th, St. Louis, Missouri, y'all. So make sure you go out and check them out. Also, Memphis, Tennessee, and then Nashville, Tennessee. And finally, they're going to be moving on to Columbus, Ohio. And they have like about 25 cities or so. And what's the name of the tour, Walt? Saturday night and Sunday morning. You're going to party Saturday night and praise God. And Sunday morning, go to church also. I love it. PJ, keep on blessing us with that great music, y'all. Let me tell you what's coming up, people. I have music on the way from Ron Carter and Ricky Dillard in just a little bit. DeJuan Hill in the choir room featuring Fred Hammond is standing by. Right here on God's program, you can tell I'm high this weekend. I'm high on God. Thank you, Jesus, for life. This is Walt, baby love.
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15: Good morning, Walt Baby Love. This is Rockcliffe Mullins calling you from Coconut Creek, Florida. In 2019, in the middle of COVID-19, I was diagnosed with prostate cancer. And God has helped me to a successful surgery. And I am totally free now, 2026. So I want you to pray for my continuous health, pray for my financial

0: finances and pray for me and my fiance, which will be getting married by the end of the year. Thank you for providing us with very good programming in Gospel Tracks. And I pray for you and your wife and your member of your team. Thank you.
1: Rockcliffe Mullins in Coconut Creek, Florida. Thank you, Rockcliffe. I appreciate your testimony. I mean, how many times have you heard me say in our Gospel Tracks Medical Moment, and I've talked about the need for awareness of African-American men, about prostate cancer, colorectal cancer, all of that, and that God has healed your body. Oh, my God. I'm just thanking him already right now, Rockcliffe, as well as congratulations on your engagement and your impending wedding coming up. Heavenly Father, as we come before the throne of grace, here's our brother in Christ, Rockcliffe Mullins. He's located down there in Coconut Creek, Florida. God, I know you know where he is. God, he's thanking you for healing his body, that he's gone through successful prostate cancer surgery. You've blessed him, God. My being a cancer survivor, also from kidney cancer, I know what it's like, God, to hear those words that you have cancer. God, thank you for his testimony. Thank you for his faith in you. I ask you to bless him financially and to continue giving him continued wellness of health. Bless him and his fiancée, God. Wrap your arms around them as a couple. In Jesus' holy name, we declare it done. And we say amen, amen, and amen. Thank you again, Rockcliffe. I appreciate it, man. Here's music for you and your lovely fiancée. And thank you for praying for me and my family, also for me and my wife. Here's Ron Carter and Ricky Dillard, and Open My Eyes. God, open our eyes to understand you're about salvation.

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4: 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I'm going to try it like this.

0: If y'all don't understand already, you should. God never fails because God is love. Dewan Hill in the choir room featuring Fred Hammond. This is Gospel Tracks Praising the Lord. Thank you for joining us this weekend. Next, I was speaking with the talented and the anointed Robert Copeland from down there in Alabama. Well, during the course of a conversation with him, he began talking about some of the individuals he's worked with in the past that you may not realize he has worked with. He even mentioned John P. Key. But he got to a place where he began talking about how he actually met Zacardi Cortez.
1: We toured with Pastor Key for years. Then he ended up doing a tour in 2023. And I said, bro, remember when we were teenagers and we talked about this date when you would get on the road to tour? And we ended up touring together for about a year or so while working on his Imprint album. So I am truly grateful for that relationship. That's a brother, for real. That's a true brother. He's opened some doors for me. Yeah. It's crazy. If you listen to his album, he sings a part where he says, Robert, I hear you. And he's referring to me on the record, because I walked into the session late and the song was real cool. I said, sing, Cardi. And he said, Robert, I hear you. And so people said, I heard when he said your name on the record. So that's my little moment in time, you know. I've always kind of been there in integral moments for people, you know, and I've always served and did my part without complaining, without, you know, making myself too known. It's almost like the story of Joseph, you know, and I know there's more to come from my life where Joseph was despised by his brothers, but yet the testimony of him making his way to the palace where he met all these people, where he was able to be a blessing to these people and things like that. I can relate to that. When

0: New music to gospel tracks from Robert Copeland. The song is called Helper, Alabama Groove. God, thank you for Robert Copeland and his music. And thank you for your continued blessings each and every day on our lives. Oh, I feel like shouting, y'all. Somebody in the congregation ought to say, go ahead, Walt, baby, shout, brother, because I'm shouting too. After the break, get ready for our Gospel Tracks Classical Old School segment. Trust me, you don't want to miss this. This is Walt Pivey.
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7: Hey, this is John Legend. I'm hanging out with Walt Baby Love.
0: Ooh, I have been waiting for this. It's definitely Walt Baby Love. And since I promised some gospel tracks, classical old school music, let's go there, y'all. Church music for church folks. Y'all who love quartet gospel way down south in Dixie. Let's go there, and let's go there together. Clap those hands. Clap those feet. Hallelujah, y'all. Here's the Alabama Spirituals, and talk to God. That's exactly what I'm doing. Let's praise Him together, saints.

that should help you out. How about giving us a call at the Faith phone line, 1-877-925-8568. That's 1-877-925-8568. Quartet Gospel to fill that hole in your soul. Oh, I said it, I said it, I said it. Praise Him, saints.

Wardlaw Brothers out of Georgia. Yeah, right now, God. Thank you. I don't know if you know this or not, people, but tomorrow belongs to those who prepare today. Anyway, you bless me, Lord, I'll be satisfied.

0: Music out of the past from Jessica Reedy with a former number one song heard gospel tracks years and years ago. Put it on the altar. Whatever it is that's concerning you, put it on the altar. Take it to God, and God will handle it for you. Brothers and sisters, I want to encourage you to get in touch with us. I'd love for you to leave us a message on our Facebook page. All you have to do is search Gospel Track Show or Walt Baby Love. Now, tracks is spelled T-R-A-X-X. It's kind of unique, right? There's a reason for that. We don't want you to forget us. So, leave us a message on our Facebook page. I want to know what you're doing when you're listening to Gospel Tracks. That's Gospel Tracks Show or Walt Baby Love. Then on Instagram, it's gospel_tracks. And remember to spell tracks, T-R-A-X-X. We're having ourselves a Holy Ghost praise party this weekend.
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17: Come on, let it rise. There's no place I'd rather be.

is rocking. Kenny Lewis and One Voice, God Did It. Next, I want to take a moment and shout out to some folks in Cleveland, Ohio. They're in the Cleveland, Akron, Ohio area. It's the Barkley family. I want to shout out to Mr. Michael Barkley and his family and all of the descendants of the Bradley family out of New Kensington, Pennsylvania, in Western Pennsylvania. Here's why I'm saying all of this. Michael Barkley's grandmother, Miss Kate Bradley, was one of my great-grandmother's closest friends. And I grew up with many of his cousins and his aunties there at little old Vermont Baptist Church in Creighton, Pennsylvania, that Miss Bradley and her family on certain Sundays would come to our house for dinner after church. That's what folks did back in the day, y'all. I'm trying to tell you it's about love. So I'm shouting out to Michael Barkley and his family and all those in the Bradley family listening to our affiliate WENZ FM 107.9 on Saturday afternoons there in Cleveland from 11 in the morning until

0: 2 p.m. God bless y'all. Thank you for including me in your, I think they call it a message thread. They include me all the time. Michael sought me out several years ago and said, you know what? My family members talk about you all the time back in Pittsburgh. So, Michael, God bless you. God, you know my heart. Thank you for blessing us with listeners around the world, even extended family members like the Barclays and the Bradleys.
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5: Praise the Lord. Brother Walt, I thank God for you and your ministry. I listen to you every Sunday morning that I'm able. I want you to continue to keep praying for my sister Donna Austin. She's recovering, doing well. That's a young lady I called while back in Virginia Beach that got hit by the truck. She's doing good. She's in rehab and God's got her on her feet. And I also want you to pray for this city in Virginia, that God move by his power and touch his people. Continue to pray for my strength in the Lord and that I may endure. God bless you.
0: Wow. Annette Daniels, she's calling requesting prayer, not only for herself, but especially for her sister, Donna Austin, who was hit by a truck accidentally. But she's recovering, and she said, God has her back up on her feet. I tell y'all, God is a healer. God is still in the healing and blessing business. And for those who don't believe, all I can say is God bless you. You will in the end. Before it's over and before it's all said and done, you're going to be crying out to God saying, oh, God, help me. So, Annette, thank you for calling and staying in touch. We're going to lift y'all up in prayer right now. Gracious, everlasting Heavenly Father, I thank you for our sister in Christ, Annette Daniels. And God, thank you for healing her sister and helping her in her recovery. We're talking about Donna Austin there in Virginia Beach, Virginia. Yes, God, I know how you heal because you did it for me and millions and billions of others around the world. But Father, we ask you to help Annette with her faith. Keep her grounded. Increase her faith. Don't let her give up on you because she sees the miracles that you work. Have your people hear your voice, that quiet, still voice from the Holy Spirit speaking to them about the importance of having you in their lives. Now, God, we'll be careful to give you the glory, the honor, and praise in our lives as you continue blessing all of us, especially Annette Daniels and her sister, Donna Austin, there in Virginia. In the name of your son, Jesus, we say amen, amen, and amen. Here's one of those songs that I have been enjoying. We've been playing it for about 3 weeks now. Annette, this is for you and your sister. It's Tamela Mann featuring Kirk Franklin and Wycliffe John. And they say, hello, God. Hello, God. Oh, we're just blessing you, God.
6: So let me testify. I was born in Haiti. My daddy was a minister. He believed in having churches in the hood, you know what I mean? He brought us to Newark, New Jersey after Brooklyn. 1108 South Orange Avenue. Let me take you back to a gospel.

hello, God. Tabitha Band, Kirk Franklin, and Wycliffe Jean, hello, God. I forgot to say this also. You know, the Bradleys are still back in Western Pennsylvania. 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I'm not stopping. It's Jason Nelson.

0: Hallelujah, hallelujah, hallelujah. Prince and the New Power Generation, song called Strolling. Strolling through life with God. Strolling through life with our loved ones. And not taking life for granted. Because the Bible tells us that life is a gift from God. And Prince, whether you know it or not, was a believer. So that's my song, Strolling. I'm going to take a moment and shout out to all of our listeners in Nairobi, Kenya. Hallelujah, y'all. Thank you for staying in touch. They listen over Capital FM at 98.4. They're in Nairobi every Sunday afternoon. So all of you listening over Capital FM at 98.4, thank you for your prayers for me and my family and for our ministry. Sometimes y'all don't realize the attack that we're under here at Gospel Tracks. But God keeps preserving us, keeps strengthening us. Thank you for praying for us. So don't think that I'm just always praising and I'm just, you know, always laughing. Sometimes I'm crying. But God dries my tears. It's all right. So Nairobi, God bless you. And for all the folks at Capital FM, from the ownership to the management to the programming staff, thank you for allowing us to not only be part of the family at Capital FM, we've been part of that family for over 30, 40 plus years with our different programs. Thank you for giving us a home. And we look forward to coming back, seeing you here real soon. We'll let you know when we can travel. We have to see what's going to happen with you know who. But it's all good. This is Walt Baby Love, sharing my heart with you, Capital FM, and with the rest of the world. After the break, our Gospel Tracks Medical Moment and Lachey Knox featuring Ernest Pugh.
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0: It is Walt Baby Love. It is time for this week's Gospel Tracks Medical Moment. I want to talk to you about sun safety, and I want you to pay attention because we're in the middle of summertime. Now, everyone enjoys being outside and enjoying beautiful sunny days, especially during this time of year. But I want you to be mindful that we must also protect our eyes and skin from the sun because too much, you get that? because too much exposure to the sun can be dangerous. In direct sunlight, there are two types of ultraviolet or UV rays that you should be aware of. UVA rays that have long wavelengths, which can penetrate the middle layer of your skin. Then there's UVB rays that can affect the outer layers of your skin. These effects from prolonged, unprotected sun exposure can include things like this: suppression of the immune system in your body, premature aging of the skin, skin cancer, vision problems, and eye damage. To protect yourself from sun exposure damage, do these things. Stay in the shade between 10 a.m. and 4 p.m. Wear sunscreen. 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And finally, wear sunglasses to protect your eyes. To learn more about protecting yourself against skin cancer, you need to speak to a medical professional. That's this weekend's timely and informative Gospel Tracks Medical Moment. If you're ready, I'm ready. Let's get back into our praise and worship. Here's the number one song in the nation again this weekend. It's Lachey Knox featuring Ernest Pugh, and Right There.

0: The name of the song is After Tonight from the group Sincere. Next, I was speaking with Nia Allen and Major about their collaboration. Well, they began talking about performing their brand new song called Just You Wait. Now, I want you to listen to these two because that Major, he's a character.
1: We had the privilege of singing it live on release weekend at Word of Faith Church in Georgia, where Bishop Bronner is the pastor. And when I tell you, for both services, we couldn't let that thing go, especially the second service. It was the place was just erupting in joy and affirmation. And
2: you wrecked the place, huh?
1: We did.
3: Bishop Bronner caught the mic. I didn't know Bishop Bronner could sing. He started singing, and it went on for a good 10-15 minutes afterwards. It really just really ministered to the people there. So it was a moment indeed. Yes.
1: I can't wait for us to be able to take it on the road some more. Yeah. Me and Nia are kind of getting our BB and CC on with this one. We're leaning in heavy and it feels good. Oh, we gone with that. Talk about it, Nia. Testify. And she's like, Major. Yeah. I'm like, let's go.
4: Nia, when you're around him, put your hands on him.
3: Well, I do. Every single time.
4: Oh, Lord have mercy.

0: Just you wait. A wonderful collaboration between Nia Allen and Major, their current single, Just You Wait. Just you wait and see what God's going to do if you call on Him. God's got a blessing with your name on it for you personally. This is God's humble servant. My name's Walt Baby Love. When we come back, get ready for our faith phone line prayer list. That's always a powerful thing. Stick with me, people.
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0: All right, y'all, if you have any positive thoughts, praise, or inspiration you want to share with us here at Gospel Tracks, I want you to take a moment and give us a call right away. Here's the number, 1-877-925-8568. That's 1-877-925-8568. Please share that testimony with us of what God has done for you, or maybe you'd like to be on our Faith Phone Line prayer list. Well, tell us specifically what it is you'd like us to ask God to do for you. And it'll be our honor, our privilege, and we'd be humbled to join an intercessory prayer with you and for you. I'm going to give you the number one additional time, okay? Because I don't want you to miss this. 1-877-925-8568. We're waiting on you.
9: Good morning. My name is Valerie. I'm just calling to get prayer for my life right now. I'm going through a lot of situations that I have no control under. So I need your prayers for family, marriages, children, situation, and everything. Thank you. Bye.
10: Hello, my name is Lawrence Jasper Farmer Jr., and I live in Forest, Virginia. I praise God and I believe in God. And I ask you, please pray for my family and all the people that are surrounded by me, Lord Jesus. Bless us, Lord. In Jesus' name I pray, Lord. Amen. Thank you.

Yeah, our veteran friend, our battle buddy. With her current single, it's entitled So Happy. Thank you, Jokia, for the music that brings joy to our lives. Brothers and sisters, if you can, I'd like you to join with me in intercessory prayer for the folks that we prayed for throughout the week, as well as those we're going to pray for right now here on the radio, if you can. Heavenly Father, as we continue praising your holy name, glorifying you, lifting you up, and giving you all of the glory and the credit that you deserve, God, we ask you to humbly hear our prayers today. We have some people we'd like to lift up to you quickly. Valerie, she didn't give us her last name and she didn't tell us what city. Not only myself, but my staff, we're all saying what you said about not being able to have any control over what's taking place. So we're going to pray for you, Valerie. Heavenly Father, as we come before the throne of grace, here's our sister in Christ, Miss Valerie. You know exactly where she's located geographically, Father. Take care of her. Encourage her. Strengthen not only her faith in you, but to give her the courage that's necessary to deal with the situation that she's going through. She said she just needs prayer because things are taking place that she has no control over. We here at Gospel Tracks are saying we understand because we know what she's talking about because we've been there ourselves at one time or another. Now, Lord God, we're praying for her. We're praying for marriage. We're praying for children's issues. Whatever is taking place in that family, God, we ask you to bring healing as well as peace and comfort into their lives. Bring love, God, in Valerie's life and those surrounding her within her family unit. In Jesus' holy name, we say amen, amen, and amen. Then Lawrence Farmer Jr., he called from Forest, Virginia. And Lawrence said, just pray for me and my family. I'm a believer. I hear you, Lawrence. Thank you for calling, man. Hallelujah. Lord God, as we continue lifting up many around the world, here's our brother in Christ, Mr. Lawrence Farmer Jr., located in Forest, Virginia. God, rain down on them with peace, joy, love, happiness, financial blessings, and wellness of health. Touch them. Touch the farmers, God. Continue lifting them up, letting them know that you care about them. In the name of your son, Jesus, we say amen, amen, and amen. Now, Lord God, as I wrap it up here quickly, I always pray for the brave men and women of the United States military serving in harm's way. Also, God, take care of innocent people being impacted by war. Give us peace around the world. Now, Father, as I end my prayer, please take care of our first responders. In Jesus' holy name, I say amen, amen, and amen. I'm out. God, share this music with the rest of the world that they understand. Here's the Mississippi Mass Choir. And what do they need to understand? That you reign, you're God, and you're God all by yourself. Here's He Reigns.

0: the Mississippi Man's Choir, and He Reigns. Brand new music you heard first right here on Gospel Tracks. Brothers and sisters, before we go to the break, just know that on the other side, I have music from Brent Jones, Canton Jones also. Javon DeJuan is waiting for you, Demetrius West of the Jesus Promoters, as well as a little music from Zuccotti Cortez, plus our Gospel Tracks inspirational thought of the week right out of God's Holy Bible. This is Walt Pipe.
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14: Hey, I'm trying to get your attention. I'm not yelling at you. It's Walt, baby, loving. It's time for our inspirational thought of the week, right out of God's Holy Bible. Holy Spirit has led me to scriptures in 1 John chapter 5, verse 1 through 5. And it's about God is life and how he's life. But faith in his Son is true life. Listen closely. Here we go, verse 1, chapter 5, 1 John. Everyone who believes that Jesus is the Christ is born of God, and everyone who loves the Father loves his child as well. This is how we know that we love the children of God, by loving God and carrying out his commands. This is love for God, to obey his commands, and his commands are not burdensome, for everyone born of God overcomes the world. This is the victory that has overcome the world, even our faith. Who is that that overcomes the world? Only he who believes that Jesus Christ is the Son of God. That's 1 John chapter 5, verse 1 through 5. The Word of God for the people of God. Brothers and sisters, it's Brent Jones with a former number one song here at Gospel Tracks, Nothing Else Matters, but our love for God and our belief in God.

0: on Go, Captain Jones. Music you heard first right here on Gospel Tracks. If you can, I want you to bow your heads. Heavenly Father, as we continue praising you, we ask you to bless those within the sound of my voice around the world. Lord God, you know the turmoil that this world is in, but we continue to look to you because we know that you are the one who really controls the world. Different men may think they do, but we know that that's not the case. Now, God, let love permeate the minds and the hearts of people worldwide so that we all learn, as Dr. King says, to learn to live together and not perish as fools. In Jesus' holy name, we say amen, amen, and amen. Let me tell you what's coming up in the third hour of Gospel Tracks. Music from Zacardi Cortez, Demetrius West, and the Jesus Promoters is standing by. We have new music from them. Also, Jabari Johnson is coming your way, a Gospel Tracks flashback. Tanya Nolan is hanging on, plus Ron Carter and Ricky Dillard and their collaboration, and Open My Eyes. All that still to come right here on Gospel Tracks with yours truly, Walt Baby Love.
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0: is clear. 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New music. Are you ready?
1: I certainly hope you are.
0: I want to share some brand new choir gospel with you. From one of those groups you heard first right here on Gospel Tracks years and years ago. Who are you talking about, Walt? I'm talking about Demetrius West of the Jesus Promoters. Brothers and sisters, here we go. The song is entitled, Let's Have Church. Sing along, y'all.

Wesson. I hope some of y'all are getting your dance on. Demetrius Wesson and Jesus Promoters with brand new music here at Gospel Tracks. Let's have church and y'all get to sing along. I am not stopping. I'd like you to give us a call at the Faith phone line, 1-877-925-8568. That's 1-877-925-8568. We'll slow it down. Here's Agardi Cortez.

0: God working on you. I know he's still working on me. As long as we have breath in our bodies and warm blood in our veins, God is going to be working on us. But hold on, children. God's got us. He's not going to let us go. He's going to take care of us. We just have to believe. We have to believe in our hearts and confess with our mouths that Jesus Christ is Lord. And we will be saved. Oh, I feel like shouting. Hallelujah, God. Thank you, Jesus, for coming to save us. This is God's humble servant. My name's Walt Baby Love, and make no mistake about it, because I'm not ashamed of the gospel of Jesus Christ, and I'm a follower.
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0: Just remember this, we're often imitated, but never, ever duplicated. Thank you for joining us and spending part of your weekend with us here at Gospel Tracks. Let's praise God together. Music from Jabari Johnson. Brand new music, matter of fact. It's called Can't Stop.
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0: We just flashed it back to the weekend of July 25th and 26th of 1998. Gospel Tracks was only 3 years old at that time. And we were praising him like we had lost our minds. Why? Because God had anointed us and still anoints us to share the good news with the saints and with the world. Wow. Kirk Carr, the Kirk Carr Singers prior to, and the song was He's Been Good. And then the Reverend Clay Evans and the AARC Mass Choir featuring Lemmy Battles. And I plead the blood. The blood still works, y'all. This is Walt Baby Love on the other side. Get ready for Tanya Nolan, Ron Carter, and Ricky Dillard, plus Dietrich Haddon and the Hill City Collective Choir that's going to bless you and bless you and bless you until you can't handle it anymore. This is Walt Baby.
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0: Chicago's own Ricky Dillard, choir director extraordinaire. Thank you, Ricky. He's standing by, people, with Ron Carter. But first, I promised music from Tanya Nolan. Here she is with Blessings.

0: 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New music.
1: Whoa. I have a piece of new music I want to share with you. I've been watching this for several weeks now, and I'm telling you, you are about to receive a musical blessing if you're ready. On the contemporary side now, here we go. I understand gospel music has been evolving, as we say. Tasha Page Lockhart, check it out. You're hearing it first on Gospel Tracks. He's on the way. I know he is. He's been here, and he's coming back.

I know, take that R&B rhythm, and I understand, and throw in some Jesus. Y'all all right. I'm going to pray for y'all, right? That's my staff. Tasha Page Lockhart with brand new music entitled He's On The Way, Ty Scott Records. Contemporary gospel music that you're hearing first right around Gospel Tracks. Let's keep on rolling. Here's Dietrich Haddon and the Hill City Collective featuring Stout King of Glory. Also from Ty Scott Records. They are.

0: Dietrich Haddon and the Hill City Collective Choir featuring Stout, King of Glory. Staff is laughing at me because I am rocking. I am just having myself a little praise party. Y'all think that only you young folks get the opportunity to rock it? I get a chance to rock it in the box and keep on rocking it and praising all at the same time. Thank you, Jesus. Are y'all ready? On the other side, get ready for Dwayne Harvey, Mariah Carey and the Clark Sisters, plus the group Sincere, and more Walt Baby Love as we ask God to keep on blessing what we do when we share music with you. Thank you, God. We're grateful.
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13: 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Thank you for all that you've supported through the years, but mainly your heart and your friendship and your ministry. Love you, sir.
14: Love you back, BB. As we continue praising His holy name here at Gospel Tracks, we just want you to know we don't take you for granted. Thank you for spending part of your weekend with us here at Gospel Tracks. Brothers and sisters, let's go all the way to South Florida. You ready? All the way down to Miami for the group Sincere. You heard them first right here on Gospel Tracks. Music we shared first for the rest of the world, and y'all took it all the way to number one on all the gospel music charts. Who are you talking about? The group Sincere and L-O-V-E.

0: join together and do this collaboration of this song. I think that's kind of interesting because Mariah, right? We know her as the disco music queen, per se. And we don't know anything about her faith, but I guess we know now that Jesus, she does love you. You heard it right here for Walt Baby Love. And thank you to the Clark sisters. As always, I got to go ahead and get out of here, but it's been a great 3 hours this weekend. I can't thank God enough for allowing us to be in good health and the sound mind to be able to share our testimony and other people's testimonies with you, as well as having a little praise and worship together. So listen, do me a favor. I promise to pray for you and your families. Please pray for me and my family also. Know that we, not the family, but we here at Gospel Tracks, sometimes come under attack. Satan wants to take us out. But after 31 years, I think God not only has had a different plan, but has a different plan for us. Stick with us. Let's ask God to bring us back next week so that we can do it all over again. Oh, and before I get out of here, let me say this. I love you from the bottom of my heart. I'm out of here. As always, we want you to know we do this program in the name of our Lord and Savior, Jesus Christ. We also like keeping the name of our Father in the ministry alive, the Reverend Prophet L.K. Johnson, who was the founder of the first house of prayer in the city of Chicago. He's gone home to be with the Lord back in 2007 when he was 101 years of age. Well, that about does it for this week. I want you to tune in next week, same time, same station, when we'll bless you with the best gospel and inspirational entertainment from around the world. Gospel Tracks is a Walt Baby Love production in conjunction with Reach Media, Inc. My associate producer is Marisha Olivares. My senior producer in heaven is my lovely mother, Mrs. Dorothy Barnes, always praying for us, advocating for us, thanking Jesus personally for taking care of us. Production and engineering by Eric Caver for Eclectic Entertainment. This is definitely Walt Baby Love, and may God bless you and your family. Always remember, the family that prays together sure enough has the opportunity to stay together. I'll see y'all next weekend. Be blessed in the Lord. And as always, I'll be Airborne Gang. Bless you, 82nd Airborne Division.
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1: We're having watch meeting service. And they asked for a space, especially for the senior citizens to testify. And one old lady about 82 years old got up and she said, "All I want to tell y'all tonight is that I've been running for Jesus over 50 some odd years." And this is what she said.

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things I've come through. I've been sick, but God brought me. I've been in trouble, and God brought me. I've been

97.7 Lady Inez, thank you so much for joining me on this Sunday morning as a part of Inspiration Sundays, playing your favorite gospel music every Sunday morning right here on The Vibe. Now today, as a part of Inspiration Sundays, I'm going to be playing part of the interview I did with the War and Treaty. They're going to be at the Historic Academy in Lynchburg tonight, 7:30 p.m., and they were such a blessing to talk with. We wanted to share it with you again as a part of this morning's segment. So stay tuned. Right now, it's Tasha Cobbs on The Vibe.

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0: 77 Lady Inez, thank you so much for joining me on this Sunday morning. As you know, I had a chance to chat with the War and Treaty, that's Tanya and Michael Trotter, this past week because they're going to be at the Historic Academy tonight, 7:30 p.m. And part of that interview, I asked them how the War and Treaty came about, and I wanted to share that piece with you.
1: The reason why we were created, me and Tanya, the War and Treaty, is a very real one. Our first album was called Healing Tide, and we put that album out in 2018. And the reason why we put that album out is because we recognized that there was so much pain in our country and in our world, period. And now we are seeing it even more, you know, with the killings and the fighting and the racial disparity and, you know, and with the kind of leadership that doesn't meld things together but finds joy in separating the things. And so me and Tanya, and I want people to know this, we're a band that is for unity in humanity. Mm. We really believe, without a shadow of a doubt, that we can get this thing right.
2: I love that.
1: We are followers of John Lewis, who stood in the courtyard and held our hands, and he said to us, don't get caught up in a white versus black fight. But we are all God's children. We all have a story to tell. We all
2: That's
1: have
2: right.
1: something to say, and none of us should be ignored. So Tanya and I's music, what we want to do is we want to drive people to the things that make us alive, which is love. The things that hold us together, which is love. And
2: yes.
1: we want to heal. We want to heal our nation. We want to heal our people, not black, not white, not Hispanic, not Asian. But humanity. So that's what our soul is about. That's what the revival is about. That's what the Church of the War and Treaty is about. And that's why we sing.
0: 100.197.7. Just a snippet of the interview I did with the War and Treaty, Tanya and Michael Trotter. You can check out the full interview on our Vibe Facebook page or SoundCloud, because it really was a blessing to chat with them. If you're still interested in seeing the show tonight, the War and Treaty at the Historic Academy Theater, 7:30 p.m. academycenter.org is where you can find more information or tickets. But again, we first found out about Tanya with this amazing duo with Lauryn Hill as a part of Sister Act 2. It's His Eyes on the Sparrow.

0: The weather forecast highs today right around the mid to upper 80s. A mix of sun and clouds, a bit humid with a possible shower or thunderstorm before the day is over. Lows tonight right around 70. It's Byron Cage on The Vibe.
1: 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This says, in his presence there's fullness of joy. In his right hand he has pleasures for you. Let me sing it for you real quick. It says,

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0: If you know that God is in control of all things, this song is just for you on The Vibe.

0: the way, forecast highs today right around the mid to upper 80s. A mix of sun and clouds today. Still a bit humid with a possible shower or thunderstorm before the day is over. Lows tonight right around 70.
1: 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He is alive and well.

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Everything good and perfect comes to those who love the Lord. 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

and Lady Inez, thank you so much for joining me on this Sunday morning as a part of Inspiration Sundays, playing your favorite gospel music right here on The Vibe. Now, the Roanoke City Sheriff's Office is hosting Make the Last Pages of Summer Count, a summer reading challenge to encourage youth reading now through August 10th with Bubba's 33. The summer reading challenge is for children 5 to 12. Participants are encouraged to read two books each week and track their progress on a parent-verified reading log. Then it can be presented Sheriff Hash, and you'll receive a special recognition and a certificate from Bubba's 33 for a free kids hamburger meal or free 12-inch pizza. The Roanoke City Sheriff's Office is located at 340 Campbell Avenue Southwest in Roanoke.

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about that time for me to head out of here. A few songs remain for this edition of Inspiration Sundays. Tim Steele taking care of you at the top of the hour. Montel taking care of you this afternoon as well. And I hope to see you tonight at the War and Treaty event happening at the Historic Academy, 7:30 p.m. It should be a great show. I so enjoy chatting with Tanya and Michael. Earlier this week, you can check out the full interview on the Vibe Facebook or SoundCloud. Until the next time we're together, be blessed on Vibe.

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chance to be your weekend soundtrack, doing our best to hold up our end of the deal. And you know what that is, giving you the best in R&B like this from Jane Hancock. Stare at Me is on the vibe.

0: Y107.7. Stephen, I know what you were thinking. Tim, I thought we had a cold front pushing into the area. Well, it's a cool front, and the temperature will reflect that just a smidge. But as long as it's getting that smoke out of here, why are we complaining, right? Expect a high of 92 today. Good chance of thunderstorms in the afternoon, hanging around overnight. The low, 68. Then tomorrow, pretty much a rainy day with a high of 80.
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Lady Inez on site, Valley View Walmart. 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

0: This is the kind of song that you might want to curl up with that special someone with, especially on a rainy day. And I think the rainy part may be taken care of. Good chance of a thunderstorm happening at some point this evening. Overnight, you can expect even more rain, a low of 68 tomorrow. Even more rain. Possible thunderstorms, too, with a high of 88.
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Picture black saying, oh yes, I'm my

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0: The Vibe celebrates Ebony's Black History 365 with Did You Know? On this date in 1967, nearly 1,000 black men and women, civil rights activists, and delegates from both Bermuda and Nigeria gathered in the city of Newark, New Jersey, in what will become to be recognized as the first instance of an event known as the National Conference on Black Power. The purpose of the gathering was complex but clear: to address the most critical and pressing issues affecting black communities politically, socially, and economically. It was a monumental undertaking that played out in stark relief against the backdrop of oppression and bigotry, both direct and indirect. The town in which they assembled, Newark, had only days earlier been the site of the Newark Rebellion, in which nearly 30 black men and women were killed. All told, more than 80 resolutions were presented by attendees of the conference. But despite the passionate debate and discussion, only a single proposal was officially approved, calling for the creation of a Black Power Manifesto. Today, the National Conference on Black Power of 1967 is seen as the beginning of a new chapter of the civil rights movement. Always remember, black history is American history, powered by Ebony and the R&B Vibe, 100.1 and 97.7.
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This is a love that withstands time, space, and matter forever. Forever's a mighty long time. Here we are decades later. The sentiment is still the same. 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

off a stage in over a year, which is a really good thing. As far as the weather goes, temperature going to fall a little bit tonight, aided by rain. Good chance of a thunderstorm, too. The low 68. Then tomorrow, a rainy day with a high of 88.

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Zodiac sign, it must be a Gemini moon, cause we about to go half. 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

No yoga mat, chat. 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

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Lady Inez brings the positivity Black Pearl of Wisdom tomorrow morning at 10:15. She will also post it on the Vibe Facebook so that you can get that positive reinforcement whenever.

0: Five one on the point, 1 in 97.7. Keeping it in the groove. Good chance of a thunderstorm happening at some point throughout the evening and overnight. The low 68. Then tomorrow, expect more rain and a high of 88.
1: It's been

0: 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Check this out. Relationship goals as spoken by Michael Trotter Jr.
1: I had no direction. And so when I met Tanya, Tanya was like, I hear all your stats. Yes, you're young and you already are divorced. You got two kids. You got a GED. You got no job. You got no car. And in all form of the fashion, you are the poster child for what it is called being a scrub.
2: But
1: she heard me say one thing. I said, but I know how to love. And she said, well, I hear you. Now let me tell you what I see. I see a king. You just need the right kind of queen in your life.
2: Come on.
1: So Tanya, within 2 years, I was writing my own stage plays. I was writing my own books. I was doing motivational speaking. Tanya literally grew me up.

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77, Tim still stepping aside. The man, the myth, the legend, Montel stepping up to entertain you for the rest of the evening. You and I will get back together tomorrow at 2. Until then, you keep being you. I'll keep being me.

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Happy Sunday, everyone. You're locked in with the man, the myth, the legend that is Montel. And I hope you guys are having an amazing weekend. Now, speaking of weekends, Chris Brown had fans cracking up. I'm talking about cracking up after sharing a video of Usher showing off his roller skating skills. Now, let's just say

517.1977. That was the gang. 50 Cent. Hate it or love it on this Smooth Soulful Sunday. Keep it locked. We got more hits that you love coming on the way.

Montel on the vibe, man. Shout out to the big homie Jay-Z. Three nights at Yankee Stadium, three sold out shows. He's proven once again why he's the greatest to ever do it, even if Dame is hating. But you know what? We're not going to talk about Dame. Let's slow it down with Isaiah Falls and Taboo right here on the vibe.

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Neo Up Out Gone on the R&B vibe. Let me tell you guys something funny I saw on TikTok the other day. I was watching this video where this guy told his girlfriend that he wanted to see other people. Now, why he tell her that? 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You know how petty and committed you gotta be? I guess she just said, dang, I'm every woman.

0: 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What the I'm thinking about?
1: 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That was Ice Cube with It Was a Good Day on your smooth, soulful Sunday. Don't go anywhere. Keep it locked. 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

Risk It All, Bruno Mars on the R&B vibe. And guess what, parents? The countdown for these kids to get out the house and back to school is on. And the Vibe and Blue Eagle Credit Union have partnered together for the Load the Bus Roanoke Valley School Supply Drive, happening at Walmart stores in Salem, Valley View, Clearbrook, and Bonsack from July 31st until August 2nd. And guess what, y'all? 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

Ari Lennox with Vacancy on the R&B vibe. And coming up next, we're keeping that R&B vibe going on this Smooth Soulful Sunday as we head into October London on the vibe.

Bob Wanger Point 197.7. That was Jane Hancock with Stare at Me. And you know what? We're going to turn things up just a notch as we get into Gwen Stefani and

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And if you have an event that's coming up, send it at least 2 weeks in advance to T. Shelton at thevibe.fm.